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She's too cute to be a meanie over 17. 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
1: What's that, honey?
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Somebody said he came from New Orleans, where he got in a fight over a Cajun queen, and a crashing blow from a huge right hand sent a Louisiana fella to the promised land.

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knows she can walk. 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

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And if you spoke at all, you just said hi to Big John. Somebody said he came from New Orleans, where he got in a fight over a Cajun queen, and a crashing blow from a huge right hand sent a Louisiana fella to the promised land, Big John.

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With Jackson timbers, they started back down. 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

Every morning at the mine you could see him arrive. 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

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Somebody said he came from New Orleans, where he got in a fight over a Cajun queen, and a crashing blow from a huge right hand sent a Louisiana fella to the promised land, Big John.

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Anyway, we've got time for one more record right now. Dave D, Dozy Beaky, Mick Titch. 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Yes, there they are. 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A very fun one.

0: So, und nun wieder die Top 7 aus England mit Dave.
1: Thank you very much indeed. And we have got for you the top 7 sounds in England, as Ushi has just said. This one is number 7. It's by Dave D, T Cozy, Beaky, Morgan Fred. And it's a beautiful number called Rubbish. And the Arabic translation for that is Zabadak.

0: Yeah, it's holding the number 6 position, a very kinky song there. And at number 5, one of the few ballads in the top of the charts this week in England. It's from the Troggs, it's a brand new sound, and it's entitled Love Is All Around.
1: I feel it in my fingers, I feel it in my toes.
2: What a lovely record, this is a pretty nice record indeed.
1: Love is all around me, and so the
0: That's number 5, the Troggs, and at number 4, of course, that very beautiful Platter, and it comes from the Bee Gees. It's entitled Massachusetts.

Number four, the Bee Gees, and number three, you've already seen Barry Mason, in fact. Well, he wrote this next song and inspired a Dave Clark 5-1 you all know. In fact, everybody knows this one.

0: Number two position there, and that's from, of course, The Foundations. A slower record now at number one, a very, very beautiful ballad. He's a gorgeous singer, too. This is Long John Baldry's new one called Let the Heartaches Begin.
1: I'd

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1: Oh, I know. Boy, oh boy. Or barely awake. Paddle to the metal. Oh, man. I should do this for a living.
0: It feels good to be Boatu. It feels good to Geico.

Buddy Holly. Buddy Holly was killed in a plane crash in 1959. But his songs will always be remembered. Always.

Yes, I am so glad you've got your radio turned on. It is Gus here. Welcome to Golden Grooves, but with a difference this week. Now, I'm sure you know by now what this is all about. Last September, I took a holiday to Mallorca with my good friend and musical buddy, Frank Bootgerite. We set about putting together a list of songs to represent the music we love the most. Songs we now affectionately call the Mallorca Files. That's what this musical series is all about. So what you can expect is great vocal harmonies, classic doo-wop songs that hopefully remind you just how powerful a simple melody can be. Our mission? It's dead simple, to give these forgotten oldies another chance to be heard. So it's the Mallorca Files. We're just about to open the sixth one. And as usual, we kick off with grooves of a more recent vintage.

0: And underway as ever with theme grooves of a more recent vintage, still very much carrying the feel of Golden Grooves, but doffing the cap in the direction of those keeping this great music alive for us these days.
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0: Yes, as ever, kicking off with grooves of a more recent vintage, welcome to Golden Grooves, welcome to File 6 of the Mallorca Files, underway with four of the best newer releases. Randy and the Rainbows, remember they had the big hit song Denise back in 1963, that was of course covered by Blondie, and they had a huge hit with it. I played you a track from their 1982 album, Come On Let's Go. It was Till I Heard It From You. We followed that with The Blue Emotions, another 1982 album track. The album Doo-Wop, Doo-Wop, Doo-Wop All Night Long. And nothing wrong with that. And it was Doo-Wop All Night Long. Then it was LA rocker Marcel Riesco. He's got the voice of Roy Orbison. He was at the helm of the Truly Lover Trio for another album track. The album Dance on Twinkle Tone Records, released in 2006. It was Cool Cutie Cute. And The Jetaways, again an album track, 2014 for the album Rockin' the Night Away. Cindy Marie, The Jetaways, another great rock and roll band out of Sweden. And boy, can Sweden churn out some great modern day rockers.
1: Reviving those lost and forgotten 45s. It's Gus's Golden Grooves.
0: And we're playing tracks from File 6 of the Mallorca Files. 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

0: called The Elegants. Remember them? They had the big hit Little Star, a US million seller that reached number 25 for them. That was a B-side from 1959 on the Apt record label, True Love Affair.
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0: And this is American rhythm and blues and soul singer Billy Storm. He came from Los Angeles, California. Now, sadly, he's been gone a long time, but another singer who left a fabulous musical legacy for us to continue to enjoy. Let's head back to 1958.

0: discuss you with the Golden Grooves, playing the lost and forgotten 50s and 60s in the main. That's Billy Storm on Barnaby Coast Records, 1958 for The Way to My Heart.
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That was the Scarlet Tones, a US rhythm and blues group. They came from Akron, Ohio. They recorded just a couple of 45s. That was their first one, without doubt their best, on the Ember record label, 1959, for Do You Remember? And it was the Vidals, a group that came from Rhode Island and very much captured the beautiful vocal harmony sound of the time before that. And a GDS label B-side from 1960, She's Not Coming Home.

Yes, with the Majorca Files this week and on to an American doo-wop musical group that recorded several big hits in the 1950s, and I guess they're best known for songs like Come Go With Me and Whispering Bells. They were pretty much trailblazers for being recognised as the first racially integrated doo-wop group of the era. It's the Del Vikings. Take it away, boys.

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1: Lost, forgotten, underplayed, rarely played. Rarely played. Rarely played. You must be listening to Gus's Golden Grooves.
0: Yes, it is. Gus here with another in a series of shows we've called The Mallorca Files. That's a collection of great teen and harmony-laden 50s and 60s gems in the main. We do have all styles from the era, though, and these are songs that Frank and I salivated over while we were on vacation on the beautiful Spanish holiday island of Mallorca last September. Hence, we've called them the Mallorca Files. They're simply great, lost and forgotten songs we thought would make really good listening. This week, we are well into tracks from the sixth file.
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0: Now, this group's biggest hit was the song In the Still of the Night. Here's another one from the Five Satins that you might not be that familiar with. Back to 1958 for A Million to One.
1: It's Golden Grooves.
0: Now, this group's biggest hit was the song In the Still of the Night. Here's another one from the Five Satins that you might not be that familiar with. Back to 1958 for A Million to One.

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0: another doo-wop masterpiece from the Five Satins, back to 1958 on Ember Records for a million to one.
1: Playing the songs you won't hear anywhere else. It's Gus's Golden Grooves.

0: Just one 45 release for that group from New Haven, Connecticut. They were the Cherokees. United Artists, 1961 for My Heavenly Angel. Before that, The Barons, a US vocal group from Stamford, Connecticut. Best known for that recording Pledge of a Fool on Epic Records from 1963. And in the following year, The Barons would morph into a band called The Crowns.
1: It's the best mix of 50s music anywhere. It's Gus McCormack.
0: Yes, here with Golden Grooves, the lost and forgotten 50s and 60s. This week, more songs from the Mallorca Files. And a track coming up now from The Temptations. And this is not The Temptations that I guess you're fairly familiar with. Now, there were many groups who took that name around the time. These Temptations coming up recorded just one 45 for the King record label back in 1958. This is it, Standing Alone. No.

are most definitely lost and forgotten. Another group there who obviously had big plans, it just never happened for them. That was The Dials with their solitary 45 release, 1962, on the Philips record label for At the Start of a New Romance. Before that, Standing Alone from The Temptations on King Records from 58. Now, I played this group last week. They come from Brooklyn in New York. They're best known for their hit song Be My Girl. This is the B-side of their first 45 release on Columbia from 1962. It's the Forevers.

just too good, I reckon, to be stuck on the B-side of the 45s. There were no throwaway B-sides back around this time. Every one a beauty. The Forevers there on Columbia. B-side from 1962. Such a good night for dreaming. Gus here with the Golden Grooves. It is another Mallorca Files show this week. We're playing tracks from the sixth file. But we will head up to the top of the hour with song picks from Tony and Frank and from Doug. And we'll start that run up to the top of the hour with Frank's picks. They're coming after the Jive 5 with Eugene Pitt. Let's head back to 1962.

0: My True Story was the big song for the Jive 5. The one we picked came from 1962, released on the Beltone record label. Eugene Pitt doing lead vocals. What time is it? Right, let's park the Majorca Files. I found a spot at Doo-Wop Corner, a rarity, I can tell you. They'll be back in the second hour this week. Right now,
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Well, last week, Frank picked another track by Richie Adams to feature as his song choices. This week, it's The Last Straw. Again, it's from the 2009 album Tossing and Turning Through the Years on Cat King Cole Records. And as I mentioned last week, Richie Adams was the singer-songwriter who wrote the big hit Tossing and Turning for Bobby Lewis. That was Frank's first pick. This is his second.

everyone a winner, Frank. Thanks for those. That was the Invictors, Frank's second pick this week. TPE Records, 1962. For Don't Take My Love. Now, Doug listens in from across the big pond. He's asked for this.

0: cracking fix as ever from Doug this week. That was Johnny and the Debonairs. The Bone Cracker on Fenway from 61. Before that, also from 61 on Infinity. The Texans with The Green Grass of Texas. Now, the Texans were Johnny and Dorsey Burnett, and that one actually peaked on Billboard. It reached the lofty heights of number 117. Yes, it did. Right, let's finish off the first hour.
1: It's time for Tony's list of musical suggestions on Golden Grooves.

0: Yes, just fabulous modern day rock and roll. Texas Steve there with the Get Gone Trio from the 2008 album At Your Door. Kicking off our second hour of Golden Grooves, It's All Right. And yes, we kick each hour of the show off with grooves of a more recent vintage.
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0: more modern day rock and roll and flying the flag for us, keeping this fabulous music alive and accessible. The Rocket Wheels, they're a rockabilly or neo-rockabilly band from Petaluma, California. That came from their Scaring Your Stereo 2010 album release on Blue Martin Records. It was the title track. And I played you the Starlighters before that, an Italian rockabilly band from Milan. And that was from their El Toro release, Stop Kidding. It was Long Gone Train.
1: Gus McCormack, playing the best of the 50s.
2: 1957.
0: Yes, we do like a bit of this.

0: discuss here with the Golden Grooves. More tracks this week from the Mallorca Files, a group there called the G-Clefs. They were described as a 1950s male doo-wop vocal group. They came from Roxbury, Massachusetts. And their first 45 was a song called K Ding Dong. That featured, at the time, an unknown singer called Freddie Cannon, who would, of course, go on to great things in rock and roll with a series of monster hits towards the end of the 50s and into and through the mid-1960s. That was the G-Clefs, though. 1957 on Paris Records for Zing Zang Zoo.
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2: This is Gus's Golden Grooves.
0: Now, this was the solitary 45 release on West Side Records back in 1964 for a group called Daryl and the Dreams.

0: always think about the excitement and the hope that these groups had standing in the recording studio, thinking this would be the big one, this would be the one that would give them their break, only to have their dreams shattered. And that's what happened to Darnell and the Dreams, 1964. That was it for them the day before yesterday.
1: For the love of music.
0: 1961. Here's another singer who released just one solitary 45. We've flipped it because we prefer the B-side. This is Al Reno.

0: that was it for the solo career of Al Reno, although he did sing a couple of songs under aliases. That was a Cap label B-side from 1961. That was Cheryl. Now, the Drifters. Well, they started recording back in 1953 as Clyde McFatter and the Drifters. They've gone through several personnel changes over the years, of course, including the likes of Ben E. King and Johnny Moore doing lead vocals. We'll head back to
1: 1955.
0: Here's one I reckon you might not have heard before.
2: Adore.

That is good, isn't it? The Drifters, back to 1955 on Atlantic Records for Adorable. Gus here with the Golden Grooves, this week spinning more tracks from the Mallorca Files. And I played this group last week. This was the B-side of their best-known recording, What Kind of Girl Do You Think I Am? It is the Charmaines.

0: Well, I reckon that's just outstanding. Very much my type of golden groove. Bobby Smith and the Dreamgirls. They were a female rhythm and blues vocal quartet out of Detroit, and easily one of Michigan's best kept secrets when it comes to girl groups, particularly of the 50s and the 60s. Now, the girls cranked out 10 singles between 1959 and 1965. I'm guessing you've never heard of them, but they did stand in the shadows of hitmakers like the Supremes, the Shirelles, the Marvelettes, and indeed a plethora of girl groups that hit the scene during the early era of doo-wop, rhythm and blues, and soul. And that was Bobby Smith and the Dreamgirls on Big Top, 1961. The song was Wanted, and it was the Charmaines with a Fraternity label B-side, again from 61 before that, All You Gotta Do.
1: It's the Mallorca Files. This is Gus's Golden Grooves.
0: Now, Frank and I never miss an opportunity to spin the great Conway Twitty. Here's Conway doing Elvis.

0: can never beat a bit of Conway Twitty, the famous Conway Twitty growl. That was Treat Me Nice from the 1961 album The Rock and Roll Story, released on MGM.
1: Well,

0: It is all musical styles on Golden Grooves. That's American country singer, guitarist Billy Walker. He was nicknamed the Tall Texan. He had more than 30 records chart during a near 60-year career. And that was a Columbia label B-side from 1961 of Billy's Joy's Back in Town.
1: Reviving those lost and forgotten 45s. It's Gus's Golden Grooves.
0: Right, let's ramp up the rock and roll.

Larry Williams got his big break when Lloyd Price discovered him. Larry had been working as a personal valet of Lloyd's, and Lloyd introduced Larry into the business. And of course, big hits followed like Boney Maroney, Slow Down, Short Fat Fanny, Dizzy Miss Lizzie, and indeed many others. Sadly, Larry, one of many who died by their own hand, and Larry passed away back in 1980. We should remember and definitely play his music though, shouldn't we? That was 1959 on the specialty record label She Said Yeah. Now, I'm a huge fan of Chuck Jackson, an American rhythm and blues and soul singer. Here he is with a 1962 B-side.

You shall not say the Lord is in thy heart. You shall say I am in the heart of the Lord. And when he assigns you to his secret fire, fear not, for you shall not be burned. Love is to melt you like a rippling brook. You shall know the pain of too much tenderness.

0: Yes, no rubbish stuck away on the B-sides of 45s back in the day. That's a Wand label B-side of Chuck Jackson's from 1962. An outstanding recording called The Prophet. And if you've just tuned in, yes, Gus here with another in a series of shows we've called The Mallorca Files. That's a collection of great teen and harmony-laden 50s and 60s gems in the main. We do, though, have all styles from the era. And these are songs that Frank and I picked out while we were on vacation last September on the beautiful holiday island of Mallorca. Yes, they're great lost and forgotten songs we thought would make really good listening. And we're spinning tracks this week from the sixth file.
1: Probably the best oldies in the world.
0: 1959! This is Ferlin Husky.

Well, that's another singer I'd be surprised if you knew, Malcolm Dodds. He was a soul and rhythm and blues singer, a composer and arranger, and even a choir director. He came from Brooklyn in New York. And that came from his 2007 album, The Malcolm Dodds Story, and it was compared to You. Before that, another country singer who recorded in the 50s right through to the late 70s and early 80s, it was Ferlin Husky. You know his biggest hit, remember Wings of a Dove? That was from 1960. Well, we went back 1 year further on Capitol for Black Sheep.

0: a teen ballad from Gene and the Echo Tones. I can't give you a release year for that one. It did come out on 45, though, on the Echo Tone record label. That was She's Gone Away. Now, Larry Hall had a big hit song with Sandy. That was his best-known song and, indeed, his only hit. He tried to reprise that with this one.
1: Cool.

0: Well, I guess when you hit a winning formula with one type of song, you kind of repeat it, hoping for the same success with another. That was Larry Hall with Cool Love on Strand Records from 1961, sounding very much like this.
1: Sand, sand.
0: Yes, Larry Hall trying to ape very much the success of his only hit record, Sandy. Right, Gus with the Golden Grooves, we're very much on the home straight this week.

A couple of 1962 B-sides, Danny Hargrove, Seven Wonders of My World, and Bobby Valenti before that, Sleepy, Sleepy Baby. And it's been Gus with the Golden Grooves. More songs this week from the Majorca Files, and we are just about out of time. We will head up to time like this.

from the Bronx. That was Eddie Robbins with Janice, released on David Records in 1961. That'll do it for this week's songs from the Mallorca Files, File 6, done and dusted. Yes, we're getting through them. And a big thanks, as ever, to Frank for once again putting this track list together. Now, the next instalment, it'll be around in about 2 weeks' time. Now, the track list for this one, you'll find it on our Facebook page in minutes. That's Gus's Golden Grooves. Go on, check us out. You get details there as well of how to get in touch and how to listen again. I'm back next week at the Golden Grooves Controls with more great lost and forgotten songs from the 50s and 60s. Look out for details of that. Until next time from me, bye-bye.

0: service a lot and tell them to charge it, please and thank you very much.
1: Who's in and out and up and down and in everybody's way?
0: That's what Mr. Salamone says, and he ought to know. He's the manager, for Lord's sake.
1: Who's up at break of day, creating a terrible racket in the halls?
0: Sometimes I take two sticks and skitter them along the woodwork.
1: Who has a lovely way of writing her name in lipstick on the walls?
0: My mother is 30 and wears a 3½ shoe.

0: 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She's English and wears tissue paper in her dress. And you can hear it.
1: Eloise, what are you doing?
0: Here's the thing of it. I have to open that window wider because there's this pigeon who keeps hanging around out there and I'm going to squonk him in his head.
1: Eloise, what are you doing? Come in off that ledge, my dear, and close the windows at once before we all freeze.
0: Nanny, actually I am rather tired.
1: Good night, my dear.
0: Good night, Nanny.
1: Good night, Eloise.
2: Eloise.
0: Oh, my Lord. There's so much to do.